0: even like the UK, would it be the same type of material, or do you change, obviously, specific on where you're going?
1: I mean, I'll gauge the crowd the first 10 minutes. I'll kind of, I call it dipping your toe in the pool, dipping your toe in the water to kind of check the temperature of the water. But my fans, if they watch me online, they know that I don't filter myself. I don't hold back. I don't watch what I say. If I offend you with my comedy, because my comedy, I don't think it's over the top. It's not, overly sexual or anything that's going to kind of, turn your head a little bit. So I always tell people, if you're offended by my comedy, you shouldn't be watching comedy, because you shouldn't watch comedy with your emotions. I'm not one of these comedians that come out and attack you. But the first 10 minutes, I'll gauge the crowd. But I do like writing material based on where I am. So there will be some relatable comedy, geared towards Australia and things that, Australians deal with, things that I've dealt with coming there. I'll change it to where I'll make it about where I am. But my approach to comedy, no, not really. My whole theory is funny is funny. I don't care what crowd you put me in front of.
2: Yeah, fair enough. Well, it's coming to near the end of the show. So I know with all of our listeners that are listening to us at the moment, you can actually go buy your tickets on Ticketmaster for his Australian tour, which is very exciting. But also, before we end off the show, I just want to do a bit of a quick round with you of some fun questions, and you can say yes or no, or you agree or not. So,
1: can I ask you guys a question before we get to that?
2: Yeah.
1: Is this just audio? Like, are they going to be able to hear me and watch me, or just hear me?
2: Both.
1: All right, so I won't stand up and get a bottle of water, because the whole time I've been wearing a bathing suit that has huge bananas on it. So I'll wait till after the show to get a drink.
0: Yeah,
1: and I'm not lying. Look, I'm not lying. They're bananas.
0: That's all right.
1: They're giant bananas.
2: Oh, that's great.
1: And my wife bought them for me, and I said, "Oh, these are funny. They're giant bananas." She goes, "Yeah, the giant bananas are the only ones that are printed on your shorts." I said, "That's now look who's the comedian now. That's fantastic."
2: I'm laughing so hard. I've got like tears coming out of my eyes. Okay, so quick round: pineapple and pizza.
1: No.
3: Oh, good.
1: I'd rather put banana on pizza.
2: And coffee before bed?
1: Yeah, I could drink espresso before bed.
2: Yeah, right. That's it. Doesn't keep you awake.
1: There are times that it does, and I don't ever want to blame the coffee, but it's the coffee. As I got older, I had a little more trouble. When I was younger, I could pass out instantly. Now there's nights where, I'll be restless. I'll stare at the ceiling. And my wife's like, "You don't think it has anything to do with the fact that you had two espressos at 8 o'clock? I go, "No. I think I'm just stressed." She goes, "Okay, it's the caffeine."
2: And would you, before you cook pasta, while the water's boiling, would you crack the spaghetti in half?
1: I think you're going to say put salt in the water. No, if you crack the spaghetti in half, you should get cracked in the head with a wooden spoon.
0: Agreed.
2: Good answer. And either cappuccino or espresso?
1: Cappuccino.
2: Well, there you go.
0: Well, it's been an absolute pleasure talking to you, Anthony, and we hope your show goes, obviously will be a massive success being the second time here. Crowds are going to obviously loving you. All your stuff on social media is blowing up, so crowds know what to expect. And hopefully next time you can squeeze in the schedule to come down to Adelaide as well for again.
1: No, listen, next year, if I come back, hopefully I can come back next year. Adelaide will be definitely probably the first on my list.
0: All right, great. That's
2: awesome. If you do, let us know, because we would love to hopefully maybe get into the studio live or even just meet you. So,
1: absolutely. That'd be fun.
2: And Anthony, just to finish off, where can people follow you, your journey, like your social media handles, et cetera?
1: Instagram at Rodea Comedy, Facebook at Anthony Rodea Comedy, YouTube at Rodea Comedy, and then my first special is out on YouTube, Tubi, Prime Video, but I think in Australia they can watch it on Tubi.
2: Yeah. Amazing. Well, thank you so much, Anthony, for joining us. You're more than welcome to obviously come back on any time. And we've had a blast interviewing you. It's been a lot of fun. So we haven't stopped.
1: Oh, appreciate it.
2: So it's been great. And everyone, make sure you go, everyone, to all that listeners, make sure you go buy your tickets while he's in Australia. I know he's not coming to Adelaide, but take the travel to interstate and buy your tickets on Ticketmaster. So thank you so much, Anthony. Thank you so much for joining us.
1: Thank you, guys. I had a really good time. Appreciate you guys having me on.
2: Thank you.
0: Pleasure's all ours.
2: Yeah, absolutely. And, well, this is saying goodbye now. So thank you, everyone, for listening and tuning in. You're listening to Radio Italiana 531 with your radio hosts, Clara and Aaron, and Anthony Rodier has been with us live. Please stay tuned every single night, I guess, to all the other shows that are also on with the radio too. So thank you, Anthony. Have a great night.
1: Thank you, guys, as well.

0: And we're done.
1: That's done.
0: That's finished. That's done. Thank you so much.
2: All good?
1: Yeah, awesome. Yeah, we're good.
0: That's perfect.
2: Oh, my pleasure. Thank you so much, guys.
1: Thank you.
0: Thank you so much for your time. We really appreciate it. It's been such a fun interview.
2: Thank you, guys.
0: Thank you. We'll let you go so you can get on.
2: I appreciate that. me and my bananas are going to go in the pool for a little bit.
0: This is great.
2: Thank you, guys.
1: Okay, thank you very much.
0: Thank you. Lovely to meet you.
2: Appreciate it. Thank you.
1: Bye.
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